It's alright. I'm flashing my teeth. It's alright. I'm flashing my bone. It's alright. I wear a wig. It's alright. Flashing my teeth, it's alright. I'm flashing.

pointer attached to the spring moves along a graded scale, and so gives the depth. In another type, a glass tube, open at one end, placed inside a glass vial, is lowered, with the open end downward into the water. The inside of the tube is displayed as a As the lead descends, the water is forced up the tube, washing away the discoloration as it does so. By placing the tube against a scale and noting how far the water has entered the tube, the exact sounding can be

0: shit out at 1,000 miles an hour. Yes, it is vacuous.
1: You're fucking near the fucking oven, you're fucking head kicked in.
0: Yes, it is vacuous.
1: Fuck you! Fuck you!
0: People are pumping all this shit out at 1,000 miles an hour.
1: Fuck you!

0: pumping all this shit out at 1,000 miles an hour.
1: Fuck off! I'm dying!
0: Yes, it is vacuous.
1: Fuck off! I'm dying!
0: Yes, it is vacuous.

0: right. Now what the fuck do you call that?
1: I'm still the odd choice.
2: I play music of the night.

0: In order to concentrate and allow these thoughts to sink into the deeper part of the mind, in the hope that they will replace the wrong ideas which have been present, maybe from early childhood, it is a help if now you find a comfortable position in which you can more readily relax and concentrate, allowing the thoughts to sink deeper into the mind. Suggestions will not be given for deep relaxing on this side of the record, but will be on the other side. And it is fortunate when you have listened.
1: The following signal is recorded on the left-hand channel only.
0: And they are the basis of sound within it. If you will later, having practiced relaxing on the other side of the record, play this side again and listen. But they will have a maximum effect. So please find the most comfortable position you can find, lying on a couch or sitting in a comfortable chair, perhaps in your sunroom, perhaps in your own room. Please try and find the most comfortable position where you will be undisturbed as far as possible, so that your mind can concentrate and your eyes can lose weight. If they do, when you listen to this record, you may find that your times are very clear. You will find that 8 million votes are in the this form of relaxing and to use it for other things as well. As every moment goes by,
2: we can feel your heart to be
0: alive. You need to as a day more and more.
3: O Rose, thou art sick. The invisible worm that flies in the night in the howling storm has found out thy bed of crimson joy, and his dark secret love does thy life destroy.
4: The following signal is recorded equally and in phase on both channels and should provide a central image.
0: All the other things mentioned, and then please, as this record ends, turn it in and allow the thoughts of the other side at your position to sink only for deeply relaxed and relaxed. Deep in your deep recesses.
2: In a moment now, this
0: diary is set to go.
4: The following system is recorded equally on both channels, that is out of phase, and therefore should not have a very calm central image.
0: According to her, you can find a way to do yourself a favor. Turn the record side by side.

accure anyone of anything. It is not the purpose of these records to be a substitute for your family physician. These records are meant solely to be used for purposes of self-improvement. These records, if used properly, can help you to be what you want to be. I want you to enjoy this relaxation. Just enjoy it. Relax.

0: stand up straight and let the organs function from the position that nature intended.
1: A lot of blood on it.
2: I want the bleeding stop.

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1: Intelligent drugs, Tom, because I don't know what they are. Okay, Tom?
2: Yeah.
1: But I will put anything into my mouth that is given to me, whether it's supposed to go there or not, because I'm different. Is that clear with everyone? All right. Just different.

Concentrate on the finger or you will miss all that heavenly glory.

All I need is $2. I said, well, look at man. I said, you're only going to leave me with two. And I said, he said, well, I'm going to pay you Friday and win them kind of things. And I said, well, look at it. I said, you're going to cut me way short. I need the $4 now. And they just keep bugging you and bugging you. Well, in case like that, sometime I'll snap off. I said, well, man, I said, you don't even think about nobody but yourself. Or sometime I just give them the $2.